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19: For your Friday night, temperatures drop to the muggy upper 70s with partly cloudy skies and a chance of pop-up showers. Saturday and Sunday are first alert weather days with heat indices tipping into the triple digits. There's a chance of isolated and scattered storms in the afternoon, so make sure to check that WECT weather app because some of those storms have the potential to be strong or severe. From the WECT First Alert Forecast Center, I'm meteorologist Grace Conaway.

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1: They say the holy water's watered down, and this town's lost its faith. 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
15: A Better Life with Dr. Sanjay Gupta.
16: Osteoporosis affects millions of people in the United States and around the world. It's a disease that basically causes someone's bones to become weak, brittle, and porous, which can increase their risk of fractures. Now, the good news here is there are things you can do other than, or in addition to, taking medications to prevent fractures before it's too late. One is to up your intake of calcium and vitamin D. You also want to eat more protein. One functional medicine dietitian told us that that helps build muscle, and if you're building muscle strength, then you are also building bone strength. You want to be mindful of your workouts. The best ways to build bone density, one therapist told us, are going to be resistance exercises like lifting weights, and also exercises that make your bones take a bit of an impact, such as jumping or even running, just loading the bones a little bit more. I'm Dr. Sanjay Gupta, helping you live a better life.
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0: This person said, I steal toilet paper from work and school. Has anyone here, show of hands, stolen some toilet paper from work or school? 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
21: For your Friday night, temperatures drop to the muggy upper 70s with partly cloudy skies and a chance of pop-up showers. Saturday and Sunday are first alert weather days with heat indices tipping into the triple digits. There's a chance of isolated and scattered storms in the afternoon, so make sure to check that WECT weather app because some of those storms have the potential to be strong or severe. From the WECT First Alert Forecast Center, I'm meteorologist Grace Conaway.

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14: For your Friday night, temperatures drop to the muggy upper 70s with partly cloudy skies and a chance of pop-up showers. Saturday and Sunday are first alert weather days with heat indices tipping into the triple digits. There's a chance of isolated and scattered storms in the afternoon, so make sure to check that WECT weather app because some of those storms have the potential to be strong or severe. From the WECT First Alert Forecast Center, I'm meteorologist Grace Conaway.

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0: have certain things that I'm uptight about. Any surface that might be sticky or have a crumb on it. I cannot imagine doing something directly on the countertop without a plate or a cutting board. I walk around this house in like a bandolier of Kleenex wipes and Windex bottles. If I see a ring on a table, like from a glass, I seize up inside like a broken boy.
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10: Few people now have asked me about a TikTok trend that they've come across. It's called 75 Hard. The challenge was created by entrepreneur and author Andy Frisella, who calls it a, quote, transformative mental toughness program and an Ironman for your brain. So here's what it entails. Eat a structured diet with no alcohol, drink a gallon of water, read 10 pages of nonfiction, take a progress photo, and complete 2 45-minute workouts, one of them outdoors, every day for 75 days. Quite a challenge. We asked CNN fitness contributor Dana Santis about this, who reminded us that sustainable fitness isn't about punishment or proving discipline through extremes. It's about building habits that integrate into your lifestyle in a way that feels supportive and repeatable. If you ask me, that's going to be the key to long-term success. I'm Dr. Sanjay Gupta, helping you live a better life.
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16: For your Friday night, temperatures drop to the muggy upper 70s with partly cloudy skies and a chance of pop-up showers. Saturday and Sunday are first alert weather days with heat indices tipping into the triple digits. There's a chance of isolated and scattered storms in the afternoon, so make sure to check that WECT weather app because some of those storms have the potential to be strong or severe. From the WECT First Alert Forecast Center, I'm meteorologist Grace Conaway.

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0: The number of times in the past 2 years that the bright pink envelope has arrived at this house, notifying us that our water is about to be turned off for non-payment. And I think we've gotten 10 to 15 of those bright pink envelopes. So, and Kevin doesn't open the mail, really. I mean, he opens some of the mail. Like, if it looks like it's going to be fun, he'll open it.
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town's lost its faith. Our colors will fade eventually. 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
2: 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And yesterday's favorites.
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0: 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Nothing sounds more like spring than the sound of chicks peeping. That's right, chicks start arriving at Scott's the end of February. 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
5: Starting off your Saturday as a first alert weather day, highs reaching into the middle 90s, but feels like values tipping into the triple digits. Remember to stay hydrated and take breaks frequently if you're outside. In the afternoon, there will be isolated and pop-up showers, which could become strong or severe. Be sure to check the WECT weather app for any new development. From the WECT First Alert Forecast Center, I'm meteorologist Grace Conaway.

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17: Starting off your Saturday as a first alert weather day, highs reaching into the middle 90s, but feels like values tipping into the triple digits. Remember to stay hydrated and take breaks frequently if you're outside. In the afternoon, there will be isolated and pop-up showers, which could become strong or severe. Be sure to check the WECT weather app for any new development. From the WECT First Alert Forecast Center, I'm meteorologist Grace Conaway.

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13: A better life with Dr. Sanjay Gupta.
14: For decades, the prevailing wisdom for someone who's had a heart attack has been to put them on beta blockers for the rest of their life. But new research suggests that might not be necessary, and that the benefits of these medications probably taper off after a year or two. On the whole, and for the average person, beta blockers are very safe and very effective. But, as with any medication, they can come with a cost. A financial one, and also potential side effects. We're talking about things like fatigue, dizziness, dry mouth, dry eyes. I want to be clear when I say that you absolutely should talk to your doctor before starting or stopping any medication. Point is, if you're years out from a heart attack and you're in otherwise good health, you might want to ask your doctor about discontinuing beta blockers. You'll want to, of course, keep up a healthy lifestyle, diet, exercise, and sleep. I'm Dr. Sanjay Gupta, helping you live a better life.
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6: Starting off your Saturday as a first alert weather day, highs reaching into the middle 90s, but feels like values tipping into the triple digits. Remember to stay hydrated and take breaks frequently if you're outside. In the afternoon, there will be isolated and pop-up showers, which could become strong or severe. Be sure to check the WECT weather app for any new development. From the WECT First Alert Forecast Center, I'm meteorologist Grace Conaway.

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5: Starting off your Saturday as a first alert weather day, highs reaching into the middle 90s, but feels like values tipping into the triple digits. Remember to stay hydrated and take breaks frequently if you're outside. In the afternoon, there will be isolated and pop-up showers, which could become strong or severe. Be sure to check the WECT weather app for any new development. From the WECT First Alert Forecast Center, I'm meteorologist Grace Conaway.

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today's hits and yesterday's favorites. 1027 GNI, David checking in on your Saturday morning just after 10 o'clock on this hazy, hot, humid weekend we have ahead of us here in southeastern North Carolina. Hunter X kicking us off. 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

0: This person said, I steal toilet paper from work and school. Has anyone here, show of hands, stolen some toilet paper from work or school? 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
12: There are lots of things you can measure to get an idea of how healthy you are at any given moment. Temperature, heart rate, blood pressure, just to name a few. But how about how healthy you will be and how long you're likely to live? According to a new study out of the University at Buffalo, two simple strength tests are pretty accurate at predicting longevity in older women. One is hand grip strength, and the other is how quickly people can stand up from a seated position without using their arms. By the way, I remember interviewing former President Jimmy Carter when he was quite old and being really impressed how he just popped out of the chair without using his arms. Not a lot of older people can actually do that. But I think the message

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10: Starting off your Saturday as a first alert weather day, highs reaching into the middle 90s, but feels like values tipping into the triple digits. Remember to stay hydrated and take breaks frequently if you're outside. In the afternoon, there will be isolated and pop-up showers, which could become strong or severe. Be sure to check the WECT weather app for any new development. From the WECT First Alert Forecast Center, I'm meteorologist Grace Conaway.

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1027 GNI, if you have to be outside this weekend, make sure you hydrate, hydrate, hydrate. 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It's GNI.

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13: Cape Fear weather from the Cumulus Media Weather Center.
14: Highs this afternoon will be in the middle 90s with isolated showers and storms. Lows dipping down into the muggy upper 70s for your Saturday evening. Sunday, that typical summer pattern returns with another first alert weather day. We'll have stressful heat, highs in the middle 90s, feels like temperatures into the triple digits, and a chance of pop-up showers and storms. From the WECT First Alert Forecast Center, I'm meteorologist Grace Conaway.

1027 GNI, perfect day today, National Sunglasses Day. It is also National Ice Cream Cake Day. Ooh, sounds good right about now, considering it's like already 90 degrees. It's GNI.

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1: They say the holy water's watered down, and this town's lost its faith. 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Oh my, my, oh my, my love, I take one look at you, you're taking me out.

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0: 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We all look the same. We all sound the same. We're all starting to look kind of like robots, honestly, on the entertainment side of things. Doesn't that bother you?
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0: the number of times in the past 2 years that the bright pink envelope has arrived at this house, notifying us that our water is about to be turned off for non-payment. And I think we've gotten 10 to 15 of those bright pink envelopes. So, and Kevin doesn't open the mail, really. I mean, he opens some of the mail. Like, if it looks like it's going to be fun, he'll open it.
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3: Cape Fear weather from the Cumulus Media Weather Center.
4: Highs this afternoon will be in the middle 90s with isolated showers and storms. Lows dipping down into the muggy upper 70s for your Saturday evening. Sunday, that typical summer pattern returns with another first alert weather day. We'll have stressful heat, highs in the middle 90s, feels like temperatures into the triple digits, and a chance of pop-up showers and storms. From the WECT First Alert Forecast Center, I'm meteorologist Grace Conaway.

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18: A better life with Dr. Sanjay Gupta.
19: By age 35, two-thirds of American men will experience some degree of noticeable hair loss. And by age 50, about 85% of men will have significantly thinning hair. That's according to the American Hair Loss Association. Now, one dermatologist explained that hair loss can either be genetic or it can be triggered by stress, illness, surgery, medications, major life events. No matter the cause, a lot of men, understandably, are frustrated by hair loss because it seems like a loss of control. You can take great care of your scalp by all sorts of expensive lotions and potions, but that might not matter. 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

1027, she and I rumored to be getting married this Thursday and Friday. It's a two-day celebration. Taylor Swift is on G&I. Uh-huh.

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0: I was looking at old time school supply lists. If you think it's a pain showing up for open house with Kleenex and dry erase boards, how about slate chalkboards and abacus, bells, and inkwells and fountain pens? Yes. 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
18: Cape Fear Weather from the Cumulus Media Weather Center.
19: A few showers and storms are possible into the overnight hours. Otherwise, expect fair skies. Overnight lows mainly in the upper 70s to locally 80 degrees. Tomorrow, temperatures heat right back up into the middle 90s with heat index values likely in the triple digits, with the opportunity for scattered showers and storms for the latter half of the day. From the WECT First Alert Forecast Center, I'm meteorologist Ella Tansey.

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23: Cape Fear weather from the Cumulus Media Weather Center.
24: A few showers and storms are possible into the overnight hours. Otherwise, expect fair skies. Overnight lows mainly in the upper 70s to locally 80 degrees. Tomorrow, temperatures heat right back up into the middle 90s with heat index values likely in the triple digits with the opportunity for scattered showers and storms for the latter half of the day. From the WECT First Alert Forecast Center, I'm meteorologist Ella Tansey.

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0: When I first left Philly, I'm dating this boy and he's very sweet. 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
28: Cape Fear weather from the Window World of the Port City Weather Center.
29: A few showers and storms are possible into the overnight hours. Otherwise, expect fair skies. Overnight lows mainly in the upper 70s to locally 80 degrees. Tomorrow, temperatures heat right back up into the middle 90s with heat index values likely in the triple digits with the opportunity for scattered showers and storms for the latter half of the day. From the WECT First Alert Forecast Center, I'm meteorologist Ella Tansey.

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17: For more than a decade, the Environmental Working Group has put out a list of the so-called Dirty Dozen. These are the non-organic produce contaminated with the highest levels of pesticides. Well, this year, spinach topped the list, followed by kale, collard, mustard greens, strawberries, grapes, nectarines, peaches, cherries, apples, blackberries, pears, potatoes, and blueberries. Now, all these fruits and vegetables are part of a healthy diet, so no one is saying you shouldn't eat them. Point is, though, you could consider buying these items organic if and when you can, and then taking extra care when you wash them. The FDA recommends rinsing all fruits and vegetables, even the ones that are organic, under running water that is slightly warmer than room temperature. Don't use soap, bleach, or any fancy produce washes. I'm Dr. Sanjay Gupta, helping you live a better life.

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23: Cape Fear weather from the Cumulus Media Weather Center.
24: A few showers and storms are possible into the overnight hours. Otherwise, expect fair skies. Overnight lows mainly in the upper 70s to locally 80 degrees. Tomorrow, temperatures heat right back up into the middle 90s with heat index values likely in the triple digits with the opportunity for scattered showers and storms for the latter half of the day. From the WECT First Alert Forecast Center, I'm meteorologist Ella Tansey. G-N-I.

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16: A Better Life with Dr. Sanjay Gupta.
17: A colleague of mine went to a meeting of the primetime seniors the other week. There are programs like this all over the country for people in their 60s, 70s, 80s, and beyond to stay active. It's not just something to keep older folks busy. It helps to keep their bodies in shape and their brains sharp. Showing up with a good attitude is a must, and research shows that having the right mindset actually does lead to better physical aging. So if you need some suggestions to boost your positivity, experts we talked to recommended focusing on goals, which can boost your confidence. Practice gratitude, they said. One of the seniors my colleague met told her that just waking up in the morning is, quote, better than the alternative. That's true. Focus on the things you can control. Diet and exercise, and very importantly, surround yourself with positive people, because that can be contagious. I'm Dr. Sanjay Gupta, helping you live a better life.
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